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Center Detail E1. 17 Sunny Hill Drive in Ross, 9304, infection, dehydration, confusion. 47 QRS, respond, North EMS, 2038.

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Okay, that's a safe.

police on scene with a rollover vehicle accident near Rich Hill Road, Jacoby Road in Harmer. Station 315, 175, 111, 216, respond North Fire Ops 2, 2148.

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Area, Rich Hill Road, Jacoby Road. 175, 15 for your rescues. Respond northbound, altitude, finish at 2153.

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0: Roll over, Rachel, Equity Red, Armory Township, reporting to 111-16-315 QRS, County Town 2200. Multiple units, which units are launching?

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The Blonox High Rise, apartment 509, 701 Center Avenue, Blonox. 111 North Park 3, 2322.

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1: That's just it, thank you.

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1: 10.
0: Further report from interior, can you go ahead and notify county housing?

0: 11, Jackie E from 11, assistant.
1: Go ahead, Bear.
0: Is he unique to the station?
1: Not yet, we're trying to just find where it's coming from first.
0: Let me know, I'm not in town yet.
1: Will do.
2: All 11 deputies from interior.
1: Go ahead.
2: No answer at 409. You want us to go down to 3 or come back up to 5?
1: Might as well check 3.
2: Copy.
3: Deputy, can I, do we know which apartment's been affected yet?
1: We can't make access to 409. Definitely 509, 609. They're still checking up on 7.
0: One of the deputies here.
1: Go ahead.
0: From this 100% in 709, it's been isolated, but water's getting on the hallway, so we're probably going to check the surrounding units too.
1: That's copy, that was originated at 709.

0: No answer from 309.
1: Officers, you only asked the PD to stop at 409, so maybe they'll start making their way down.
0: Received. You want to stand by at 3 and head back up?
1: Might as well just go all the way down to the bottom floor, do 2 and 1.
0: Received.
1: Traffic, but it looks like it originated in apartment 709. The sink was left on and overflowed.

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1: Good.
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1: That should do, thank you.

0: County Housing Maintenance has been notified. He should be on scene.
1: Just make a notice from 709 all the way down to the first floor.

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Company 1A3, rescue 148. 5. I'm at the Blazer 24.

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1: Mission 250, start to respond. 3 units next up, you want
0: to? Negative, hold off on the phone.

0: 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Good. 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
1: 48, 3 engine on emergency response.

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1: 20 entry. 9 south 5.
0: 20
1: head. It is the property at the time. I was able to locate an open window. Probability is high that there was explosive spray contained in the structure. No hazards were found. Plan terminated. All companies can go back.
0: Plan terminated. The first array was area 36.

replaced a tree down on the roadway and an oak red standing around last year. 290, North Fire Road. Correction 2, 128.

0: County QRS, can I be sufficient with you?
1: Yeah, we need one unit, we should have someone come.

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We're at. We're coming across from Lucky Sign. Falling down, you'll see us. We're on the open.

crash with injuries at Thornhill Road, Commonwealth Drive, Marshall Township, 5 North Fire 2 response. 2 o'clock.

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0: Chief Officer 2-4.
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0: 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I'm going to skip.

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0: 5 Assistant County 185 is requesting additional manpower. So far, just have Lummi at 21 for that rescue, Phil.
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North Fire 3 response 230.

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North Fire 3 response 234. 251 engine and 297 truck are copying out.

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0: 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You companies that were first, where did Chance answer up? And I'm pulling up on the scene, I'll have it.

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0: assist her with removing a wooden chair from a cap's leg. 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

0: 97.
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1: Copy, it's clear 250.

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1: 300 Harmony and Pine Township, 68-year-old male cardiac arrest, 228 QRS, North

20, it says. Alright, you can mark the cap as extricated. 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Hallelujah. 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Time is 3:06 in the morning.

0: County Rescue 21. We're released from the incident. Police are going to remain on scene. Good night, Bryce.
1: Rescue 21.

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County 248 Chief. 248 Chief. Alright, 1125 Perry. Suppression system has been shut down. They have water coming through, detected. That was a reason for activation. They got a service company on the way up to take care of the water leak, and they're going to maintain suppression watch. All units clear.

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0: 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We'll be back in service.

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0: engine. Good. Got a call from TD on scene. The end of case, make the right on to Blackburn. Oak Knoll, better access there.
1: Yeah, that does kind of look.

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We've been directed to go to Oak, better access. I'll be investigating here.

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Please turn on Eastern Cable Lines. 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

0: 101 is, you got anybody on the, I think I'll bring a water can back here.
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0: Yeah, come right to that location. 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Just walk along the field and you'll see it.
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0: That's where I'm at.
1: Okay.

0: Unit 2. I'm going to go in the direction for the end. Come on, Blackburn Road, make a right on the oval. It's right after Skate, across from Blackburn Farm. Come up there behind the engine, lead the one, and a couple brush rakes.
1: Copy that. Stand by the engine. Water can brush.

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me 220 for a brush truck. 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
0: Take the gate. 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

0: 320 brush from Chief, are you good with the direction to get in here? 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

vice versa there with reporting.

Cloud Assistant. We got a first party person involved in all it. You can disregard. There's no need for fire, no injuries, containment, no hazards. The police put the deer down. Copy that update. Go ahead and put all 185 units back in service. 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

responder detail. 51 Ferry Highway, Chateau Ferry Apartment. Apartment 324, front 82, general weakness. 248 QRS alerted.

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Charlie 5, tell you 0, 36 Court Street, number. 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

0: Conjure 8, Sam. All units on road receiving non-emergency. Anybody still in station can hold. All units coming in to the same spot, stage in the front of the building. Hold it. Stand by.
1: All units, for Mattress Factory, Route 8, for command. Any unit on a road, non-emergency. Any unit that hasn't left the station, stand by on station. And also units that are en route.

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1: Chief, this is 261 Lieutenant, go ahead.
0: What unit are you in?
1: We're in the dance junction. Look in the back room. There's some electrical stuff we took a look at. We didn't

0: County Route 8 Command. With silence and reset the alarm system, alarm system's in normal mode. We were unable to determine if there was any duct detector issues, so we told the property owner to contact maintenance as soon as possible for that. All units are returning.
1: Copy, 8 is clear 14-5.

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0: residential fire, branch Ryer on fire. 127 Laurelwood Drive, Ross Township. 247, 188, 261, 186, 297, 260, 149. Ross Fire Police, Ross Tech Fire Marshal. 250, 259, 264, North Fire 3. 1459.
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1: Thank you. I'm on the scene. Two-story single family. I have smoke show.
0: Chief on the scene, two-story single-family smoke show, continue to.
1: Well, fire on the Alpha Delta corner, I'll assume the command.
0: Copy, fire on the AD corner, 180 Chief of Command. 260-555.
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1: 10 fire marshal on the way. Down in any attempt at one extinguisher, we have a good driver for it. First engine in, if you guys just want to pull back, just get along to the door on the Delta sub. Johnny, we are confirming all occupants are out of the hospital.

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0: Johnny Command, fire's been extinguished. We'll work on overall.
1: Thank you. Assist the police. Walking off the right away. Montgomery Road, McLean, Franklin Park, Rio. I'm 58 channels, 1506.
0: Got any luck on the rush time to fire marshal?
1: He's in route.
0: Fresh driver truck when you get here, we'll set up for ventilation. System, what do you, Chief, I'm arriving, what do you do? If you want to gear up, go ahead and go in until you can be operations. Chief, I'll come to your buggy, we do face to face.

0: Minnesota Chief Tony. I'm assuming the command. 188 Chief, brief me. There's a dryer fire. They don't have any extension. You can hold it to the end. Don't see the fire marshal.
1: I got it for Laurelwood Drive. One of the units on scene in the fire marshal bounce and return for standard.
2: Need assistance with putting some cans up. I guess there were cans due to a rude condition. Someone has started throwing them out of the woods.
3: I copy that. I think that's an ongoing problem at traffic control for sliding up the road. PennDOT's aware of it.

0: can continue one EMS kit as evaluation and rehab purposes.
1: Johnny 214, we're on 5-3. We heard that. We're still on our way.
2: 214, one copy.

0: What's it? Testing room 5-5.
1: This looks like it's just a
0: standalone kidney stone backup.
1: Same instructions for the base.
0: Hey, what's your response now with FP?

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Good. Alright, 168 units, we're in ELS PD, we took care of getting this back up.

0: first response, Tilly 4, 810 Eastman Circle, Ross Dodge, Beatty 7, female, fell out of bed, this is Stanley, 248 North EMS, 1548.
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Nothing evident from the side. 108L3 out of the commander. We'll be on investigation.

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0: People's gasification went to 1,200 parts per million.

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1: Okay. 320, you've got that up there.

0: to do here to rescue on scene. Nothing is showing. Investigating. Fingers confirmed established.
1: Thank you.
2: 220 Chief in the area.

229 Chief. What was the address?

0: for a vehicle into a tree in the area of 1485 Freeport Road in Marshall. 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
1: County 220, chief.

0: Chief. This is 185 answer. Do you want to see if they need our rescue since we're on the road?
1: Chief. Go ahead, Chief.
2: Did I call up the responsible entrapment?
1: Yeah, they're just saying airbag's the possible entrapment. Open line, saying someone was breathing still, but unresponsive. Do you want to get right out for another call? Do you want them to start that way?
2: Upgrade the whole assignment. Someone gets sir.
1: Copy, and our plane fuel is bleeding, and it's still unconscious.

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0: 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Station 228 added, rescue 21, station 242 added, that's unit 228.
1: 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County 242 assistance in.
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1: County, two engines are out.
2: 220, copy. All units to the crash and marshal. Now reporting there's smoke coming from the vehicle, female's legs are trapped.
0: County, 185 rescue.
1: Chief, you guys coming from Station 2?

0: like the back wheel are elevated. I'll give you an updated.
1: Copy. Two vehicle accident and then injury. The area of Eaton Park, 7370 McKnight Road, Ross Township, 249 Ross Tire Place, North Fire 3, 1932.

0: 22.
1: Yeah.

0: reports of injuries now. They're not telling in detail about what the...
1: Okay, I'm pulling up. Start the rescue truck. It's going to be McKnight and Badger. I got one vehicle on Badger, one vehicle in front of Winnie's. Pretty significant damage in a large debris field.
0: Copy, 247 inch, not seeing the vehicle, significant damage. Add in the rescue truck, 1935.
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